0: Rádio Viva.
1: She a little freak. She on me. Yeah, she freaky. She a little freak. She for the street.

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0: 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Najlepší mix hudby.
1: I woke up this morning kinda mad. Flipped the switch, I had the urge to beat your ass.

Heart. Be careful how you hold it. If you're so worried that the afterlife is dark, then make sure that she knows this.

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All your wonder and your trust intact. 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
2: She on me. 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She a little freak. She for the street.